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0: 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Charlie, 4413 Barclay Bridge Road, for a 79-year-old male possibly having a stroke.
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1: Where am I transferring to?
0: So you're going to Coleman Regional ED.

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0: 426 shooting, a 307 gun springs cut off road, lot 2. Caller about the 51-year-old male was putting his gun back in the holster and shot himself in the leg. 307 gun springs cut off road, lot 2.
1: 26 and route.
0: Take them out.
1: Well, they're out there.

0: Delta 31, Sierra 26. Would you want me to go with you?
1: Devil.
0: Right, Delta 31, Central. I'll be in there as well.
2: Just copy.
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0: 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Which unit was that?
1: 2-7 on the Point Parkway, going

0: 3 and 14 en route. The shooting, 307 Gum Springs, cut off road, lot 2, 51-year-old male is conscious and breathing. Placing a gun in his holster and shot himself in the leg. It's going to be on the lower left leg, right below the knee. They're outside in the carport at this time, and the gun is beside them, not on the person at this time. Your tag assigned is tag 7, tag 7, 307 Gum Springs, cut off road, lot 2.
1: Sage 42 and route.

D12 transfer coming out of Parkway from 11 going to Decatur Main. 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

0: Charlie 26.
1: Okay.
0: Can you ask the caller if they're going to be at the trailer park on the end of Gum Springs cutoff?

0: 26. 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It's going to be the long driveway all the way in the back.
1: Okay.
0: Leads all the way back to the trailer. Way, way back off the road.
1: Call correct.
0: 10-4. SO's already on scene.
1: 10-4. Or I'm at the area.
0: Medical. SO is still attempting to locate the trailer right now.
1: Rescue 2, copy.
0: Rescue 2, copy.
1: Rescue 2, be staged on Gumstring Road.
0: Staged on Gumstring Road.
1: Or go ahead and mark me on scene.
0: 10-4, fellow, just advise when it's clear for medical.
1: 4.
0: Hey, 24, go ahead. Okay, just be advised, they're reporting that it's a very long driveway. It's going to be the trailer across from the barn with the red roof. And per rapid, it's pretty deep in there.
2: 10-4, can you advise when it's clear for medical?
0: 10-4.

0: The Tri-County Volunteers is earmarked for weather-related Highway 67 South, Ryan Luke, tree blocking northbound side lane.
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1: Passing on marker 333 on 65 southbound, a black F-150 driving without their headlights on. Tags 47 Alpha Echo 52 Nova. Central clear.

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0: Okay. 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
1: Medic 222, sick person Alpha, Central Parkway and 8th Avenue. Sorry, 8th Street, 80-year-old male. His legs have given out.
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0: That's going to be Station 1 on Cutoff Road for the LZ.
2: Hey, boy, can you move that to Spartan School and Page Crossville to set up the force, please?
0: Sage, are you advising to change the LZ to Sparkman?
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1: County SR2 arrived. Central to say 10 inch, Marivac 15, 10 minute ETA.
0: Table.
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0: so far than this. It's negative, just a touch.
1: 10-4. Trotter County, Rush 257.
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0: checking scene status.
1: Welcome, patient. 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Central.
0: 26-5.
1: Who's on call, IOC?
0: Medic 224.
1: Definitely, thank you.
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0: since it was 222.
1: 222.
0: Yes, ma'am. We're in the area of Kenton Lakehead, but we do not see our patient anywhere.
1: 10-4, he just called again. We'll call him back and get a better location.
0: 10-4.

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0: I believe he's walking north on Central Parkway. He was just passing 14th Street.
1: If he's heading towards Central Parkway, then he's heading southbound, which we didn't see him either. We actually went further north than 8th Street. Didn't see him on that side either.

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0: Kansas City 22, you can show us on scene where you found him.
1: Yeah,
0: guys, we're at Central 10.
1: 10-4. Checking scene status.
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0: What?

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1: 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Highway 31, Moss Capital.

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2: 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Spartan Elementary.
0: Tower. 225, if you need any help, let us know.

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0: Okay, well, good one.

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1: 212, go for it.
0: I'm clear with a warning.
2: Four.
3: Three, four. Some final standing citizens pulled them out of the ditch. I'm clear.
1: 10-4. 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CO4 status.

217 engine 2, Van Fenn Delta, 123 Church Street. PD is out with the subject, possible overdose. And PD is now also advising he did meth, heroin, and fentanyl.

Engine 2, copy and route. It's going to be an advanced 10 Delta, 123 Church Street at First Baptist. PD's on scene with a male that has overdosed on meth, heroin, and fentanyl.

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0: Central Castle in Somerville, Sam Raffaello. Bolo for a loyal gray subject 81-year-old male last seen Monday at 51 James K. Drive. Advised he left the residence in a 2008 Chevy Trailblazer. Advised he does have dementia. The contacts made, hold and notify. SO. Central Clear.
1: Port Hudson says.
2: Ten four. Yo, Tag. Foxtrot Whiskey 73092. Foxtrot Whiskey 73092.
0: Ten four.

0: 270 going. Tampa.
1: For Central, you check me clear.
0: 7-4.
1: At 51 James K. Drive, subject was a residence in a 2008 Chevy Trailblazer, tag 52 Bravo 297 Charlie. They advised that he said that he withdrew a bunch of cash and then left 2 days ago, unknown direction of travel. They also advised that the subject does have dementia. Contact is made. Hold a note by the Warren County Sheriff's Office. Central.

0: Report will. I'll enter the name of the OB.
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0: Pat comes back to a silver 2002 GMC Envoy to a Gemini subject out of Decatur. 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
1: Yeah.

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1: 217, copy transport.
2: Central and First Baptist Command. One patient transported to General, one firefighter on board. Engine 2 is being allowed to Decatur General, pick up personnel.
1: Michael?

0: Delta 45, juvenile complaint.
1: No, 4000.
0: 500 Tanner Road, Lot Bravo, see notes.
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0: Stand by.

0: 冲一下伸手。
1: Sorry, sir.
0: Details transporting code 1 Decatur, Maine. We arrived on scene approximately 21:17.
1: 10-4, you said you're going to Decatur, Maine?
0: Yes, ma'am.
1: 7-4.

0: Central, the latter three.
1: Three, good.
0: Hey, if you guys can be on standby for this business fire alarm, Engine 2 was in the area, so they're checking it out now. They're going to be at Decatur General.
1: Three, copy, show us staged.
0: Over. Ten four.

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1: Okay.

0: I'm a Walker Shack. 346. In Sloss Street, Southeast. It's going to be two canines in the middle of the roadway. We'll be a pit bull and a smaller dog. It's been about 15 minutes. No meat requested, unless needed. Main Street East, Sloss Street, Southeast.
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3: 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You can cancel all the units that were left.
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0: 13, engine 6, seizure delta, 2616 Highway 31 South, from 314 at the Stay Lodge, 23-year-old male having a seizure. Terrific. Copy received.
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0: 212 and end of 5, Chesane Charlie, 1816 Blum Street, apartment 2, 53-year-old female. 57 back pain, stomach pain, and also a sign of chest pain.
1: Medic 212, say we'll be en route.
0: Copy and route. 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

Engine 5, copy and route, Medic 212, Engine 5, Chesapeake Charlie, 1816 Glen Street, apartment 2, 53-year-old female, having chest pain, no cardiac history.

3-3, traffic stop. Alabama 52, Charlie 0, 9 Yankee Delta, 52 C09, YD, 36 West, Warren Road.

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2: 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A 41-year-old female that has fallen or been out of shape.

0: 323 Central.
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0: That ball has
1: burnout. Yeah, you know, it's a 41-year-old female, bipedal worker, has fallen and her arm is possibly broken. It was an accidental fall at ground level. She is alert at this time. Yeah, 112 plugs drive at Wayne Farm.
0: We're going to be 7-3.
1: Copy, responding code 3.
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0: 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I'm sitting here waiting on him. 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
0: 10-4. Thanks for the 203. God damn it. Central Medic 223. 204 Central. Go ahead. 203, 223, 231. 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
0: 5-2 Alpha Charlie 6 Bravo 7 5-2 AC 6B7. Be around just west of Tunstall Road on Highway 36.
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0: Hoor ik of dat? Charlie Zero, X-ray November Charlie. We're gonna be at People's Bank, off 231-36.
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1: Engine 5, advance 7 Bravo, State Avenue and Cedar Street. The vehicle partially wrecked into a house. PD is on scene, advising to respond code 1.

0: 407 in traffic, south. Alabama Tag 47 Alpha, Papa Yankee, 1 Mike. I'll be on Grand Terry Parkway at the entrance of Heritage Estates.
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0: 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Three's one deal. 8744730.

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46 Carson Alpha, 603 Sparkling Street, Apartment A. 52-year-old female. I heard Drake has come out. 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

0: on scene. 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Speak to Cattermore Command.
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1: 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It's Spartan Park River.

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0: All units clear. Come on, time, right?
1: Okay.
2: 3-2-1, get shot.
3: The red street bike. He's taking off on 65 northbound. I'm clear. Just flies to surrounding counties.
4: Red street bike, no tag. I believe he's a Ducati. 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
1: Current negative to a George Fine parcel so far. So far. Second deal comes back. Current negative to a Elaine Wright, or excuse me, Kira Wright, Moulton. 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

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Five-two Bravo 355 Whiskey should be displayed on a black Chevy Traverse, Highway 36, Cherry.

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0: 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We're going to be at Union Hill in 231.
1: 54.

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registration corrective lenses to a Brittany Ray Jones of Harvest. She is showing a misdemeanor warrant out of Huntsville. 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
1: Standing by. 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
0: 10-4, I'm still waiting. Really, 18, probably clear.

0: 35, Crown Vigil.
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0: He said, Fort Huntsville advised the case is still active. They want to know if she has anyone to pick up the kids. If not, they won't be able to meet.
1: Not within 45 minutes of here, no.
0: 10-4.

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1: 23 transporting.
2: Are they advising at this time, or what are they doing now?
3: I guess they will meet if she has somebody to come pick up the kids.
2: Simple. That's what I'm advising. Not within 30 to 45 minutes from here, like she does not. We have to wait that long for somebody to get here.
3: Tim Ford, it's up to you.

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Five two Charlie 26 Delta 5 should be displayed on a red Ford Explorer. 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

0: Oreo, phone.
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0: She's advised of the warrant. She states that she's already got a court date. They wouldn't recall the warrant for July 24th. We ain't got the manpower to sit out here 35 minutes waiting to pick the children up. We're just advising.
1: 10-4, I'll pass it along.

0: 64 Bay, what's up?
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0: Alpha Echo 7, Mike. I'm going to be at the post office on 231.
1: Tower.
0: Yep, where do you want me to route?
1: Tower.
2: New Center Rose for an 84-year-old male that's vomiting, has fluid buildup, and appears out of it.
3: Okay, 5, proceed.
2: 5, proceed.
1: Possible, just making you aware, fire medical being paged to an 84-year-old male with stomach pain and vomiting. 1462 News Interrupt.

0: Absicht vor. 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
1: Yeah, boy. 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
0: 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And mile marker 306. 231. Tag 1 ready.
1: 711.
0: 50 Alpha Hotel, November 9, Yankee.
1: 10-1.
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0: Sierra 8, Sierra 750. It's going to be a Wisconsin temporary tag. It's going to be a Toluca in 36.
1: 10-4.
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1: 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She's just needing some help up. 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
2: 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Put me on some individuals. 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
2: A reason listed to a Molly Crane of Athens, negative.
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0: I'll take one out with him.

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2: I'll have to say that it is hungry for you.

0: 225 in Route 2. Decatur General, I see you've at 14 for a patient going to Huntsville Hospital for endoscopy. They have a drip.
1: Los Angeles 203.
0: Go ahead.
1: Hold up on that one. That one's not supposed to go out until after states.
0: That's 10-4.

0: That's why I feel for endoscopy, I have a drip.
1: Essentials 2-3.
0: Go ahead.
1: Hold up on that one. That one's not supposed to go out until after states.
0: That's 10-4.

0: Go ahead.
1: Patient at 218, you just got dispatched telling he was in the hospital. You can cancel that transfer to death.
0: Cancel.

0: 15 medical transport, 210 12th Avenue Northwest, basically going to Disney.
1: Two persons
0: over.
1: What's that rating problem from 223, please?
0: Seven.
2: 223, copy and en route.
3: You did see
0: the receipts.

0: 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Of a residential fire, 2301 Galahad Drive. Caller smelling smoke and the house appears to be hazy inside.
1: 217 Central, we're going to take out for 25.

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1: Go ahead.
0: We're going to be routed to that residential fire, not the medical transport.

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1: Okay, well, we attack one.
0: Oh, it's one. It's that one.
2: Ladder 3's on one.
0: Perfect. Perfect.

0: Central Battalion too. I'm unsure if all the beggars went through. I'm going to re-alert everyone else. I haven't got a response.
1: Thank you. Bye,
0: Bobbles.
1: This is Bobbles, I'll say. Please store your residential message or from the outside. Who's the outside?
0: Copy, I'll say that's the outside. I'll check it. Central to Engine 1, Engine 7, did you copy your call?

0: Angel, if you got in touch with the other trucks, we only need one more truck. You can cancel the other two for the second due.
1: And four, it was like 7 and 3 are in route. I'll disregard one.
0: You can cancel 3 as well. It just says 7 to come in.
1: 10-4.

0: Dayton 2 from Ladder 3. Do you advise we cancel?
1: Yes, sir.
0: Central Show Ladder 3, though.

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1: Good one.
0: Good one.
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0: 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There was no fire found. 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
1: 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Your PD and the Black Honda pilot requesting to meet. The vehicle is no longer behind him.
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0: In the area of Gordon Terry Parkway, Whitlow Road, Gold Crown Vic and Blue Tahoe were eastbound on 24. The vehicles ran into a business not too far from the county line in Lawrence County. And as they came back 10 minutes later and started hitting other cars in the parking lot. Gordon Terry Parkway, Whitlow Road.
1: 10-4.

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1: Charlie 68, 97, Sierra 20 is en route.
0: That's important. The main complainant is going to be at Midway stop on 36 East. It's referenced to Jimmy John Prater. Is at her residence at 275 Hallboard Road. She says she has a PFA on him. She's going to be in a white Nissan Altima.

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0: Yeah, cool.

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1: 10-4. Charlie 68, unit 5.
0: 10-1.
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0: Charlie 68.
1: He's in custody. We're in at Central. 842, meet the jail.
0: Devil.

Rescue 1, Tower 4, Battalion 1, QRV 204, Medic 214, Wreck Delta, McIntyre Lane at Gordon Perry. I believe it's going to be two vehicles. At this time, one subject

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1: Affirmative. 215 Central, you can show us around.
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0: Central against Ralph and McIntyre and Gord Jerry. This has been recoded as a wreck with entrapment, cause advising two subjects are trapped in a white vehicle, and there are four others in the other vehicle not trapped at this time. The cause advising all subjects need medical attention.
1: 25 to Central. Go ahead and put that on us, please.
0: I was wanting you to go back to it, acknowledge. 29.
1: 225 is going to be en route also.
0: Simple. Central Battalion 1's en route.
2: Let's walk back down on 37.
0: Pack 2.

Central Engine 2, Fusion route to the wreck with entrapment. McIntyre and Gordon Terry, we are auto launching. Airback 15 has a 15-minute ETA pending weather. Closest P list showing to be at NASCAR.

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2: 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Most favorably, NBC will be out checking.
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0: 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T-4, after reading the notes, negative in traffic and cancel air, I'm going to go ahead and clear for this call.
1: 10-4.

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0: 204-227, Real Complex Target, please.
1: Alpha 247, up on Mike, 247 PM. 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
0: 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Radar speed.
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2: Project man. 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
3: One of five. 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

0: 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A male flunked over in a gray S10 that won't respond. 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
0: .322 EMS has a 6-minute ETA.

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At New Friendship Baptist Church, there's a subject possibly fentanyl overdose inside the vehicle conscious at this time. PD on scene. Second page says 1145 Friendship Road.

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1: Sierra 20.
0: 513 Black Road, Senior MDT for Carter. There is history of EDP on this caller.
1: En route. Three twenty-two.
0: Four one eight. Your radio's cutting out. I can only copy 418.
1: Four one eight three five four eight three zero.
0: 418-354-8830. Careful.

0: 20 confidential.
1: Good.
0: Revoked reference drywall revoked to Anthony Blake Owens of Somerville. He's shown to be a possible probationer, also shows possible misdemeanor out of Morris PD. It's FTA traffic. They want extra out from here.
1: Yeah, cool.

0: Brewery 22.
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0: Dirty South, rotation.
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0: 204. 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
1: Yeah,

0: It's 305, Assist Motors. 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She's at the main entrance in a white SUV. Driver set a flat tire. There is no blockage.
1: Yeah, well.

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1: Pertaining to.
0: East Lake Drake, I'm waiting at your check.
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2: Attention, parcel 322, Dairy South advised 3-minute ETA.

Here's your possible unit follow for reckless driver. Last thing at the 327 I-65 northbound, it was a white truck pulling a fifth wheel camper all over the roadway. No followers. 327 I-65 northbound. Central clear.

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2: 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Doesn't appear intoxicated. 2800 Highway 31 Southwest, Oak Ridge Rentals.
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0: 15, Caesar Delta, at West Morgan High School, 363 South Greenway Drive. A 35-year-old female that's not conscious, actively seizing.
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0: 215 in route.
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0: 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I lost contact with our caller and no answer on callback.
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basic 15. Disregard the call coming out of Decatur Jungle into the Sanctuary. Need your route to DeVita, Athens, on Lucas Ferry, for a patient going back to Fallville.

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0: Hartsville 234. First the hour turns on Michael Krasinski, subject out of Decatur. He's negative so far.
1: So far.
0: Second returns Justin McMurray of Hartsville. He's negative.
1: 10-4, go on.
0: 10-4. Trinity 4-6.
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0: 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He's off duty.
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0: 15 Medical Transport Parkway, Bed 6, going to Decatur General, 315, IV pump and a Foley cath.
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0: We don't say Country Cottage Command.
1: They don't say Country Cottage Command.

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1: Yeah. 223, unconscious, Charlie, 3659, Hulaco Road, 58-year-old female. Initially came in as a fall

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1: 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Charlie 68.
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1: 15, transport 0.

0: I've got District 3 bringing out some sand to the love station.
1: Clearfield, we do have approximately between 70 and 80 gallons spill on the backside of Love. We have storm drains blocked off at this point, large oil spill about 60 yards to the lake, and it is slick, so we'll see when you get here.
0: EMA copy. Central, did you copy? About this?
2: I was on 911. I copied 70 to 80 gallons you need, District 3 and Route with Sam.
0: I've already contacted District 3. They are in Route with Sam.
2: Yeah, thank you.

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1: 204.
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0: 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We're on Old Highway 24 and South Greenway.
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0: 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I copied code 1 EMA on scene.
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0: 10-4, what's the last name?
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0: Enterprise pulling you against route for a feigning Delta 1095 Maplehurst Street. 34-year-old female has passed out. She is still unconscious.
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Central Pressling. It just be advised we're paging your responders to 1095 Maplehurst Street for a 34-year-old female that passed out. Central clear.

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0: been around for a diabetic problem. Charlie, 762 Eastburg Road, 67-year-old female, not acting right.
1: Tower 4, Medic 212, traffic in St. Bravo, Beltline at Old Molson, being hot on crash notification with no contact. 35. This has been recategorized to a diabetic, Charlie.
2: Receive Charlie response.
3: Ocean 518, clear.
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0: Jupiter, we're in the, we're on, do we have their location on where they're at?
1: It was just an iPhone crash notification that was blocked. 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
0: Jupiter, we copy. We'll look around a little bit more, but we're not seeing anything at this time.
1: Temple.
2: Flora 3, Tech 6, be assigned. 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Again, it's anything general fire. 59 Eva Road at Brewer High School.
3: Can you show me that 203 Bluebird Lane, Southwest, apartment 2, still favoring me?

0: Central 4 is in the area. I see PD and EMS are in the area. You got anything else?
1: Negative, just the crash notification.
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3: 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Also be advised, your patient is going to be in a camper in the back of the residence.
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1: 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But if I have any other units responding to Bruce, so. Go ahead, Pace, next department.
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0: Can you show me out at 2206 Stockton Court in Southwest Decatur? So,
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1: Nine 50 Old Trinity Road. Female called yesterday. She's requesting to meet again. Reference: there's a camper with a generator. She believes is a potential fire hazard due to having a lot of wires. 950 Old Trinity Road.
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1: Go ahead.
0: All Falco units clear, you may remain on scene with hazmat response team.
1: Did you advise all units clear or just you?
0: All Falco units clear. You may.
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Mileage is 3.5.

0: Massey Fire, have a chest pain, Charlie, 2924 Highway 55 West for an 84-year-old male.
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0: C20 EMT en route, shown across street of Gardenia Private Drive. 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He has not had a heart attack or angina before. 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Unknown if he's changing color. You've been assigned TAC 6, 2924 Highway 55 West.

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1: Falcon 83323 Mike, White Nissan Maxima, Highway 31, Florence Street.
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1: Which unit, Zero?
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1: Massey 20 or up.
2: Driving in a Colorado, there's two 18-wheelers that drove down the road, and they're not supposed to be on that road. 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
0: 10-4.

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2: Lacey, 61 will be en route.
0: 61 en route, short across Heather Street. Female cut off part of her left index finger. There is serious bleeding. She's responding normally. You've been assigned tag 7 at 36 Dwight Street.

0: Cheetah Central, do I have any other units now?
1: Negative. A advised it will actually be a male leading his float at this time, and the finger is not completely severed.
0: 10-4, thank you, ma'am.

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1: Everything 201. 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
0: Yeah, well, that's fine. 22, y'all can just stay on the east side. 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
2: Hey, 22. 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
0: Hartsville? Y'all ease towards Spartan. When 212 gets east of y'all, y'all come back to Hartsville.
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0: oh six. 3418 Highway 20, Trinity, Building 5, Community Hall, towing. 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
2: Parker 334, I-65 Southbound.
0: Southbound, Central Clear.

0: Hartsville, second page for a seizure. 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

0: 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Charlie 26 X-ray 6 52 C 26 X 6 the sprint mark.
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1: Yeah.
0: 5-3 Charlie. Is there a hotel? Hang on. Going to be Zashi's parking lot, Hartzell.
1: Which parking lot, Hartzell?
2: We'll be out at Zaxby's. No, it's on 31. 47, that one.

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0: 210, we are complete. Mileage is 3.3.
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0: Show me those four.
1: So far.
0: This thing was on Gordon Terry Parkway Bridge over the railroad tracks.

Charlie, and stand by for reckless driver below, specific to ESA. YSUV tag 47 Alpha Echo Echo 34. Let's see, northbound 231 passing Old Silo Road. As the driver is nodding off, currently in the inside lane, down about 30. Let's see, northbound 231 from Old Silo, so real quick.

0: 218, transfer Charlie at Gill Family Medicine, 2422 Danville Road, 69-year-old female that's altered.
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1: Two ten, need you en route to Decatur General Room 417 for patient 12 call.
0: Two ten en route.

0: 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We're doing some radio checks over at Barker Bridge. How do you copy radio?
1: I copy that loud and clear.
0: Crystal.

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0: 523 Crabs Lane, Northeast. Call her advised her children's father and his estranged wife were an altercation indicator. She left the kids and she's en route to the caller's house. Caller advised the male is following her. He's going to get Darren Westbrook. Her name's Caitlin Westbrook. Caller's on camera, which just arrived. Female is in possession of caller's and male's kids. Caller's almost home. She's got a silver box. He drives away to pick up. 523 Craft Light Northeast.
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0: 637 Tapscott Road. 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
1: Yeah.

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0: 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Thank you.
1: Charlie 68.
0: 52 Alpha Mike 134.
1: Two four is returning to a silver 2010 Nissan Maxima to a Walter Collins out of Somerville, 3 of 27 NSR.
0: Two four, what's the AD for that address?
1: 1067 Collins Hill Road.
0: Two four, if you can, see if we can locate a number for him.
1: Two four.
0: I'll be out of that vehicle. It's partially blocking. It could take a fire's driveway.
1: 10-4.
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1: Which station it is?
0: 10-4. It's the one right here by Union Hill Road.

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0: 10-4.
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0: 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Should be on a black sports bike. Going to be on County Road 222 and Cooperage Way.
1: 10-4. Hartsville 234. Keep that Dr. Will Hoyt 317.
2: Yeah, for sure.

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1: 10-4.
2: Rescue 1 out. Use rapid as well. Can he's disconnecting. Sounds like he's crying. No answer on text. I'm prepared. Adam Street Southwest, Hay Street Southwest.

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1: One.
0: Yes, Center Springs and Gilcrest Road, 52 Alpha Mike, 1 Papa Alpha.
1: Three, four, six, six, six.
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1: 239.
0: Well, with the male subject, he stated that he's requiring EMS, possible PCAT.
2: Central, Lynn Tavern, cancel emails, we're getting a PRT.
0: Tampa.
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He had Hayes and Adams. 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
1: Sure. Okay.
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0: 235 receipt. 235 receipt. 222-201. 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Hey, we're on the west side. Will we be closer than them coming all the way from Florette?
1: Not according to the CAD.
0: Come on. Come on, would you like us to go across?
1: Yes, please.

0: Shorter price for 322. Wreck, possible domestic.
1: Good.
0: It's a 334, 65. They just got off the interstate. It's going to be a small red car, and wheeler. Road rage incident. Round exit.
1: Have one.

0: between two. It's going to be a white 18-wheeler cab, Texas plate on front, and it's going to be a light brown vehicle.
1: So,

0: 322, I believe they pulled into the pilot station. Just to clarify, it's going to be a red Ford Maverick.
1: Has it involved party calls?
0: That is the involved party.
1: Terrible.
0: Two eight
1: two, Central. What are you saying?
0: Quite clear.
1: Sample.

0: Let's get that on route. Sierra 55, vehicle stop.
1: Sierra 20.
0: Sierra 55, vehicle stop. 5-2, Charlie 1-8-6, Yankee. Brentwood and Allen.
1: 10-4.

0: 35. Car had no contact at the 328. They did make contact with a two-vehicle accident at the Bethel Road overpass at the 329. They're checking on injuries. 235, sir.
1: And we're just made by the 18 wheeler has gone to the truck scales. This day occurred at 65 and 565.
2: Three 12 being route to 322.
1: 10-4.

your 55 status. Ten four.

0: Yes, please.
1: Are you out with Sierra 55?
0: Camel.
1: That's what a heart call, 232.
2: What?
1: I know you are tied up on a call, but we have a wreck with injury at the 329 I-65 northbound with total block.
3: Cancel. I'll be clearing from here. En route.
1: Yeah.
4: 244, we're out. Okay.
1: Or just to realize, we do have a wreck at the 331 I-65 southbound. It was a 18-wheeler versus another small vehicle. I believe the driver of the car has walked away from the scene. There is an ASAP truck on scene. 331 I-65 southbound.
4: Central, I'll be in
1: line. Central.
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0: if we weren't sure if he was going to get off the exit and stay, we'll have him in right now.
1: And Horace is going to be there, Rick, I believe.
0: Careful.

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2: Alright, 5-2, Charlie 1, Whiskey 5, Charlie. 5-2C, 1W5C, currently slated on a gray Honda Civic.
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0: 312 via warrant.
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2: Please hold a parcel 312. 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We had a hospital officer stop and check on him.
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3: 3.2, this is Ben, indicator, I'll be en route to 312. 10-4. 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
2: Good.
0: Is
2: that the Ryan Patrick to Crass subject?
0: This is the weak subject. He's admitted to being the one that was driving and left the scene.
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0: 1110 South Bethel Road. Lot 28. Tom Fredericks is trying to kick the caller off of the property. Says he has a firearm on him. He's currently driving around the park in a black Fredericks truck with horns on the front. 1110 South Bethel Road.
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0: 10-4.

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2: Emergency transport, Decatur General, ICU 10, going to UAB, MICU, Papa 358, vent, monitor, IV pump.
3: Fill one, reassign that to medic 222, please.
2: Temple. 222, did you copy that?
0: 222 received, we'll be in route for Spartan.
2: 222 in route.

0: 312. 312. 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I'm going to give the weak subject a courtesy ride to the 328, beginning mileage 49.6. He's going to coordinate for his own vehicle recovery. Clear.
1: Definitely. Where are you taking him to? I'm sorry.
0: 328.
1: 10-4. Rifle 322.
2: Go one delay.
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0: That's I on a silver Kia pulling the Ron's equipment off Thompson Road.
1: That's one. Engine 1, but this is 413 11th Avenue Southwest.

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0: Copy, 2.7. The 215, sick person Alpha. Street Apartment Charlie 3, calling by Morgan County Home Care, requesting a welfare check on a patient. She's refusing to be medically evaluated at the office. They're requesting an ambulance be sent, and PD's also en route. En route. If you will, until PD arrives, facilities advising she has an EDP history and can be violent.

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0: centered engine 2. So far we received two calls. One's advising the 340, one's advising the 341.
1: Highway 67 in Northeast Thompson, black female on an electric bike going southbound, approaching 20 miles an hour, according to caller.
2: And what was your name route?

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2: 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If they're going to something, we believe we're familiar with this patient. If anything, we'll just back out if we need to.
1: Sample.

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1: 322.
0: RDA is still 6. They've been advised if they don't leave to call back PD, and we'll be back out here. I'll be clear for now.
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1: Five four three twelve.
0: 312, I've boloed from Northeast Thompson, southbound 67 to Perkinswood, negative contact. Can you show me clear, please?
1: Inform.

0: 227, unconscious Delta, 205 Summerford Ore Road, be a 64-year-old male, and was found unconscious. He is awake at this time, not alert, throwing up.
1: 5 Summerford Ore Road, 64-year-old male, found unconscious in a tug. He is awake now, but throwing up.
2: 322 on scene. 422 on scene.
1: 442 received. 442 received. Again, the 64-year-old male was unconscious of the bathtub. 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He's not breathing normally, and he's pale. Tag 6 to the sign with MAG 227, 205, Summerford Ore Road.
0: Fire and medical to 205, Summerford Ore Road. Which barrier on this call?

0: to the fog pool. The male has gone back unconscious. He is still breathing.
1: Slumped over in a tan truck.
2: Racing, you didn't show us on screen.
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1: Engine 2.
0: Negative contact, Highway 20, Highway 57. Do you have a better location?
1: Negative. 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
2: 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Several things, sir. 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

0: Central to 227. At this time, airbags decline due to weather. Sorrel Flight 20, if they accept, will have a 25-minute ETA to the scene.
1: Temple Central, I copy that. I don't know. I'm sure y'all are calling. Make sure you check with RAMS. I don't know if Airvac or Survival Flight's going to be able to come south because of the weather. RAMS will be coming north from the south.

0: world. 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
0: Alabama 25, Charlie 0. Echo Bravo 250 CEV. Evening 31.
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0: Sample. Everybody's declined due to weather.
1: Great. Thank you.
2: Our ambulance companies have declined due to weather.
1: 10-4. 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
1: Reports of injuries, 3199, Highway 231, white Dodge pickup and a dark gray BMW SUV. Again, no reports of injuries, no blockage.
2: Friendly mount SR1 on the scene.
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0: 10-4. For some reason, CAD's not running the DL. When I run it through Messenger, it's coming back. Status is current to a Michael Shane Thomason. I'm not showing any warrants.
1: 10-4.

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0: I was confirming no injury, no blockage. Let state know that we will have to have two tow trucks, though.
1: Sniffle.
0: If you can, at some point, advise me where they're responding from, if possible.
1: Sample.
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2: 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It's been the ETA. 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
1: 10-4.

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0: Advise the caller, I just watched the videos. 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
1: 10-4.

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0: Well, I'll be out with them.
1: Tempor.
0: Control, this is Cap.
1: 68.
0: Yeah, I'll get her back online as faster than myself.

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1: 327.
0: Code 35, your mileage is 0.
1: Cancel.
0: We have 201 on board.
1: Cancel.
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0: 59 status.
1: Subject's code 1, female, not at the reference. Give us a request.
0: 10-4.
1: Charlie, say that.
0: Go ahead.
1: 2-1-8, female, Magdalene, code 1.
0: 10-4.

0: 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Checking set.
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0: 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One Alpha 1253 Mike, Black Malibu, Love's parking lot.
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1: Yeah,

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0: Okay.
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0: 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Do you want to read back?
1: On the Thompson subject, is there a reason for suspension?
0: Yes.
1: 10-4, and the warrant on the other subject is not extraditable, is that correct?
0: 10-4, warrant's not extraditable, but the suspension is failure to appear.
1: 10-4, I received. No need for that.
0: 10-4.

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0: 210, we are complete mileage is 3.2.
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1: 10-4.
0: By the door, WT on me.
1: Take 27. I'm en route today.

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0: 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Good morning. You shut me off, did you?
1: 10-4.

and approximately units have a reckless driver bolo northbound on 67 Berry Road. So, black Buick vehicle that's all over the roadway. The last lane passing 67 auto salvage. There's no follower. Central clear.

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0: 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It's two dump trucks. There are no injuries. 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
0: Be the 6100 block of East Upper River Road. There's a white car off in the ditch. 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We're sending fire medical just in case. Be the 6100 block of East Upper River. Contact an AST also.
2: Unknown injury, 6100 East Upper River Road.

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1: Two Alpha Hotel 3, Tango. Mike should be displayed on black. GMC's here. Andy's parking lot.

0: 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You choose them route.
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0: Okay, rescue 2 is en route.
1: Please, rescue 2, copy en route. There's going to be 6100 East Upperville Road for a wreck, Bravo. This is going to be at the Little Bridge with a white car off in the ditch. It was a passerby, unknown injury.
2: .27, DO added.
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3: Got 31 there yet?
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1: 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Be advised, Morgan County Sheriff's on the scene right now and says that there's nobody around the vehicle.
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Package Alabama, Alpha 0, X-Ray, Yankee 2-0, A0X, Y2-0, Parking Lot of Magus, Tires and Brake.